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You're fine. So kind. 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It's just great balls of fire.

This is Billy McCluskey from Palm Springs reporting for NBC Sports of America. 20 seconds to the start of the 31st Formula race on a hot Sunday afternoon.

clothes, puts chairs on tables, admires his work, and collects a quarter from the floor. I head over to Broadway, where I watch myself having a slow breakfast, trying to impress the bar.

almost in the mirror, I'm smiling at myself. Open my eyes and start to count.